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Music was on vinyl, inflation was out of control, and we had big problems with Russia. Oh, well, if we're going to redo the 80s, can we get another Lethal Weapon movie? 96.9 The Eagle, Jacksonville's Classic Hits.

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9: Entering the courtroom are 36-year-old Chris McMurray and his attorney. Chris is nervous. 2 months ago, his construction company struck an underground line. And now, he's being sued because his company didn't contact Sunshine 811 before digging. Damages could run into the millions of dollars. Chris could lose his company. If only he had contacted Sunshine 811 first, the verdict might be different.
12: All rise.
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0: 96.9 The Eagle, Jacksonville's classic hits. A couple from Bad Company on this 2 for Tuesday. Hey, it's Riley in for Aaron. So, you know, we've got pythons that have shown up in Florida, and each year they do a big python removal. This year, they grabbed more than they ever have. They said they had a combined weight of 8,080 pounds from a 200-square-mile area in Collier County. The biggest one they found this year was a female that weighed 153 pounds and was 17 feet long. No, thank you.
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2: On the East Beltway, there are heavy delays heading northbound past Texture to approaching Alta Drive. Roosevelt is heavy northbound past the West Beltway to Yorktown in towards the NAS. And on I-95 northbound, that's looking good. And I-10 eastbound is up to speed. That's traffic. I'm Beverly Bentley Steele.
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96.9 The Eagle, Jacksonville's Classic Hits. Hey, it's Riley on a 2 for Tuesday. Kansas keeping busy. Currently on tour with Deep Purple. And then early next year, they are going to head out on the cruise to the edge, along with Asia and former Genesis guitarist Steve Hackett. Carry on.

96.9 The Eagle, Jacksonville's classic hits. Hey, it's Riley, getting closer and closer to that 4th of July. What are you going to do? It's a biggie this year, America's 250th anniversary. You can come hang out with us on the 3rd. It's a day early, but that just means we're getting the party started. Freedom Fest at Friendship Fountain will kick things off at 5:30. It's going to be the Eagle as well as the City of Jacksonville's Military and Veterans Affairs Department. 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
2: There are a couple of broken down cars. One's on the West Beltway northbound at Commonwealth. That's on the right shoulder. And a broken down car on the West Beltway southbound between US 17 and the Buckland Bridge. That's on the right shoulder, and road rangers are on the scene. Roosevelt is heavy northbound past the West Beltway to Yorktown. And JTB is busy eastbound from Hodges to San Pablo. That's traffic. I'm Beverly Bentley Steele.
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0: 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It's got twang.
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0: 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A couple from AC/DC on this 2 for Tuesday. Hey, it's Riley in for Aaron. AC/DC taking a couple more weeks off as they get ready to resume their North American tour. They will kick things off July 11th in Charlotte. 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
2: On I-10 eastbound, it's low pass Lane to McDuff, and there are heavy delays on the Arlington Expressway eastbound over the Matthews Bridge. On Roosevelt, it's heavy northbound past the West Beltway to Yorktown, and JTB is slow approaching San Pablo. That's traffic. I'm Beverly Bentley Steele.
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2: In St. Augustine, there's a broken down car on I-95 southbound past State Road 207. On I-10 eastbound, slow before and after Cassett. The East Beltway is slow southbound at Alta Drive, and JTB is slow eastbound between Hodges and San Pablo. On Roosevelt, that's heavy northbound past the West Beltway to Yorktown. That's traffic. I'm Beverly Bentley Steele.
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96.9 The Eagle, Jacksonville's classic hits. Hey, it's Riley in for Aaron. It is June 23rd, and that means two things. Fried apple pies are back at McDonald's, and they're available all day long, so you can get one for breakfast today. And it's Amazon Prime Day, so you can go ahead and get all that stuff that's been stacking up in your cart.

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0: 96.9 The Eagle, Jacksonville's classic hits, a couple from Stevie Nicks. She's kind of the OG for a lot of the young female singers these days, including Taylor Swift and Olivia Rodrigo. And Olivia Rodrigo is actually putting together a festival, kind of like the old Lilith's Fairs, called the Daisy Chain Fields. It's taking place in Irvine, California on August 29th. And Stevie Nicks has agreed to play.
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2: There's a broken down car in the East Beltway northbound at Heckscher on the right shoulder. Southbound's heavy from Merrill to Beach Boulevard. I-10 eastbound's busy lane to pass Cassett and at Roosevelt. I-95 northbound's busy before Bay Meadows to pass the University and southbound at Atlantic. JTB is slow eastbound at the East Beltway to San Pablo. That's traffic. I'm Beverly Bentley Steele.
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1: Oh, look at that. It's Adam Curry. This one's Martha Quinn. And this one.
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Hey, it's Riley in for Aaron. 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

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Hey, it's Riley in for Aaron on a 2 for Tuesday in the midst of a couple from Bryan Adams. 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
2: There's several broken down cars, two of them on I-95. One's northbound past Pecan Park Road on the right shoulder. The other one is southbound on 95 at Bay Meadows. And a broken down car on the West Beltway southbound at the ramp to Commonwealth Avenue. That's traffic. I'm Beverly Bentley Steele.
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0: 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Hey, it's Riley. You have a trip to Disney World coming up? Well, you should probably be aware that you can no longer park at Disney Springs and sneak over on the shuttles or the watercraft. They're cracking down on that. As of June 28th, only Disney Resort hotel guests and guests with a hotel reservation can use the free buses and watercraft from Disney Springs to the resort. So plan accordingly.
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Hey, it's Riley. Rush has begun their 50-something tour. They'll be in Hollywood, Florida, November 5th and 7th, in Tampa on the 9th and 11th. So plan accordingly.

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2: Rumors spreading around in that Texas town about the shack outside the game. You know what I'm talking about. 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

You've thought about quitting your job and becoming a rock star. Yeah. Then you remember you don't even play an instrument. And leather pants make the top of your thighs rub together. Ouch. Thanks for working with 96.9 The Eagle. Jacksonville's classic hits.

0: 96.9 The Eagle, Jacksonville's classic hits. A couple from ZZ Top. 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I guess that closing down thing was just a ruse. 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

96.9 The Eagle, Jacksonville's classic hits. Hey, it's Riley. The man who signed Aerosmith to their first major label record deal passed away yesterday. Legendary Clive Davis passed at the age of 94.

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M&M's turn 85 this year. They don't look a day over 60, but they are going to change things up a little bit. They're going to natural dyes only, and so that means that the browns and the blues will no longer be in the lineup.

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0: 96.9 The Eagle, Jacksonville's classic hits with Tom Petty and the Heartbreakers. 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
1: Hey, Green Gobbler here. 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

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There's a new documentary out called Greg Allman, The Music of My Soul. 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

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Hey, it's Riley on a 2 for Tuesday. Tank is up next to get you through the rest of the afternoon. We've got Appetite for the 80s kicking off in just a few minutes. Until then, it's the Foo.

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0: 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How you doing? Good afternoon. Appetite for the 80s. And my name is Tank. Glad to be here on this 2 for Tuesday. 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

96.9 The Eagle, Jacksonville's classic hits. It's Appetite for the 80s. My name is Tank. These are the songs from the 1980s that got you really good at unpausing the tape to record them off the radio. You know what I mean? Remember, you'd have a tape in the deck, and you had record pushed and pause pushed, and you would try to time it out. But sometimes the DJ would talk over the beginning of the song and ruin your recording. What kind of a jackass does that?

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96.9 The Eagle, Jacksonville's classic hits. How you doing, guys? My name is Tank. You know, a new study came out says that humans were not designed to digest this much bad news. We're not made for it. We're made to be able to detect the danger in front of us and around us. But knowing everything bad that's happening all of the time, all the doom scrolling that we do, is really bad for us, which it makes a lot of sense, honestly. You know what I mean? Because you need to be able to process what you need to do to get out of the woolly mammoth's way, not what's going on somewhere else.

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0: 96.9 The Eagle, Jacksonville's classic hits. It's two for Tuesday, and my name is Tank. Thanks for joining us today. I appreciate you. Want to remind you, coming up, 80 minutes plus commercial free. That is no commercial interruptions, nothing but music for well more than an hour. It's a great way to keep your afternoon moving right along. You come back from lunch a little bit buzzed, and then you got nothing but music for an hour and 20 minutes or more.
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0: Hey, everybody, what's up? 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

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How you doing? It's Tank, and this story seems like something right out of a cartoon or even like a sci-fi movie. The police in Sacramento County, they flew a magnet attached to a drone into a standoff with this guy who had a knife, and the magnet sucked the knife right out of his hand. And they were able to bring the guy in. It's crazy that it worked, but it absolutely worked. So expect drones to start being armed with magnets and rockets. It's 2 for Tuesday on 96.9 The Eagle.

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Happy 2 for Tuesday. My name is Tank. If you happen to be tuning in via the app in Alaska, well, have I got a deal for you. The Alaska Bird Club is looking to rehome 23 parakeets. That's 46 total keets. Apparently, somebody that owned them just let them have lots of babies, and now they got all these extra parakeets they need to get rid of. So if you'd like your house to be filled with an annoying sound all day, give them a call.

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96.9 The Eagle, Jacksonville's classic hits. It's Tank. It's great to see you. It's Two for Tuesday as well, which is a lot of fun. Some more collective soul headed your way. But first, in Shaver Lake, California, a man dropped his sunglasses into what they're calling a vault toilet. And he tried to reach in and get them and fell into the toilet, which was a big enough thing to apparently have the chemical tank attached. And he fell into it. And they did pull him out, rescue him, and hosed him off. I gotta tell you, brother, if you lose your sunglasses in a toilet, let those babies go. You know what I mean? Unless they're made out of the ashes of somebody in your family, just stop at the gas station and get a new pair.

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96.9 The Eagle, Jacksonville's classic hits. How you doing, guys? Good afternoon. It's Tank on a 2 for Tuesday. Not to mention, we're also 80 minutes plus commercial free, so we've got that going for us, which is nice. You ever had fries or something, and you're like, this oil tastes old. This tastes like old oil that they used on these fries. Maybe that's not really a thing, because in this prefecture in Japan, they've been using the same oil at this award-winning fried chicken restaurant for 66 years. I'm talking this oil's been around. This oil is eligible for retirement, but I guess they're not going to retire it anytime soon. They're going to keep it going. It's kind of like Al Bundy. Remember Al Bundy wanted to always use the same ashes on his grill? It's kind of the same thing, but different.

show you a good time. 96.9 The Eagle, Jacksonville's classic hits. How you doing? It's Tank. It's 2 for Tuesday, so that means that we'll be playing double and triple shots from all your favorite artists, and we do it every single Tuesday. It's brought to you by Farrah and Farrah, protecting you and your family. Sometimes, even the 2 for Tuesdays can be members of the band who left the band, and then we'll do one from the band, as long as it's got a common thread, like this one from Don Henley, and then the next one from the Eagles.

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96.9 The Eagle, Jacksonville's classic hits. How are you? It's Tank. Martha's Vineyard. That is where they filmed the original Jaws movie. On July 11th, they're going to be doing a special screening of that movie where you can watch the movie from the water that the movie was filmed in, which seems scary as hell. Honestly, like, who'd want to do that? Apparently, a lot of people. The event is pretty much sold out. They have done this before at other places, but mostly in a lake. This is the first time they've ever done it in the actual water. I remember the water park in my hometown. They used to do Jaws shown at the pool. Like, they called it a swim-in theater. But apparently, the messes got to be a bit too much, if you know what I'm saying.

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1: From the Strada Air Conditioning and Heating Traffic Center.
2: Oceanway to the south side, east Beltway southbound. It's a 12-minute ride from Heckscher down to JTB. And then as you make your way into Mandarin on the west Beltway northbound, and then sticking on the east Beltway southbound through the south side, watch out for a broken down car after Bay Meadows over on the right shoulder. From the traffic center, I'm Brian Middleton.
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96.9 The Eagle, Jacksonville's classic hits. How you doing? It's your boy Tank. Thanks for joining us on a Tuesday. If you're not familiar, uninitiated, what that means is we play 2 and 3 song sets from all of your favorite artists. It's a great way to get the week going, to build up a little momentum towards the middle of the week. So it's great. And if you put 2 and 2 together, you know that there's more Guns N' Roses coming up. It's all brought to you by Farrah and Farrah, protecting you and your family.

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96.9 The Eagle, Jacksonville's classic hits. How you doing? It's Tank. In France, they had a little MMA tournament in a hexagonal cage. And by MMA, I mean medieval martial arts. These guys put on suits of armors and used medieval weapons like axes and swords. They battled it out. And apparently nobody was killed, which is probably the best way to do medieval battle. But it was France, so immediately everybody surrendered.

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2: Arlington up to Oceanway East, Beltway northbound, a broken down car on the Dames Point blocking the right lane, causing delays to stretch back 4 to 3 miles. Southside up to downtown I-95 northbound, it's a 14-minute ride from the Beltway up to I-10. From the Traffic Center, I'm Brian Middleton.
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96.9 The Eagle, Jacksonville's classic hits. How you doing? Good afternoon. It's Tank. Australia is worse than us at animals. I mean, like, they're a scary place, to be sure. This family had a TV, and it turns out this giant snake was living behind their TV. And the snake wrangler in Queensland, he said, you know, the snake just really liked the warmness of the TV. Also, he really enjoyed the free Netflix.

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0: 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How you doing? Good afternoon. It's Tank. You want to go see some good Go Boom? 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We got a fireworks guide that'll tell you where all the best fireworks on July 4th will be. 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
2: From the Strada Air Conditioning and Heating Traffic Center.
3: South side up to Ocean Way East, Beltway northbound, a broken down car on to Dane's Point, really slowing you down. 25 minutes from JTB up to Hexshire, and then I-95 northbound. Watch out for a crash as you're getting onto the Fuller Warren Bridge. It's blocking the right lane. From the traffic center, I'm Brian Middleton.
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96.9, the Eagle, Jacksonville's classic hits. Good afternoon. It's your boy, Tank. Thanks for joining us on a 2-4 Tuesday. Crazy story out of Edinburgh, where apparently this Scottish guy, he'd been having trouble with his eyes. Had increased floaters and flashing lines going across his eyes and stuff like that. Goes to the eye doctor. The eye doctor looks at it, and he's really messed up, man. He's got all these tears in his cornea and things like this. Turns out, this guy has been using a massager on his eye, and not the kind of massager that my wife keeps in her drawer next to the bed. It's the kind that has a little fist on the end that punches you in the muscle. Well, this guy was using it on his eyelid, so he was essentially just punching himself in the eye for hours at a time.

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2: I-95 northbound, a crash at MLK Parkway still blocking the right lane. West Beltway northbound, watch out for a crash at Commonwealth over on the left shoulder. And then West Beltway southbound, another crash. This one's on the ramp to I-10. That looks to be over on the shoulder as well, and a road ranger is there. From the traffic center, I'm Brian Middleton.
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2: All right, guys. So today for the Live at 5, we're going back to 1975 when Alice Cooper was performing in Vancouver. He fell off the stage and broke 6 of his ribs. Yeah, that was 51 years ago. That guy's still going to this day. It's unbelievable. So since it's 2 for Tuesday, we'll double up, play some live Alice Cooper with Schools Out and No More Mr. Nice Guy on 96.9 The Eagle.

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It's Tank. Good afternoon. It's great to see you. The chicken-hating cows over at Chick-fil-A have been dethroned when it comes to customer satisfaction at fast food. Chick-fil-A has been number one for 11 straight years, but now there's a new number one in town, and that's Jersey Mike's. Yeah, the subs took over. It's the first time anybody from Jersey has ever been accused of being nice.

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2: West Beltway southbound, watch out for a crash after New Kings Road. Another crash, this one's West Beltway southbound at Old St. Augustine Road over on the right shoulder. And then West Beltway northbound, watch out for a broken down car after the Buckman Bridge over on the right shoulder. From the Traffic Center, I'm Brian Middleton.
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We are 96.9 The Eagle, Jacksonville's classic hits. How you doing? It's Tank. It's a really crazy story I saw out of South Carolina. Apparently, for the last 70 years, pinball has been illegal for anybody under the age of 18 to play. See, the Rubes, back in the day, they thought that pinball was somehow linked to underage gambling, so they made it where you couldn't play pinball under the age of 18 until just the last couple of weeks. It took them 10 years to finally get the law removed, but they finally did it. Apparently, it's not one of those things where, you know, they really enforce it, but it's just, you know, you got a pinball machine, you're thinking, wow, that's a recipe for disaster, and you start seeing some kids get hauled off.

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1: From the Strada Air Conditioning and Heating Traffic Center.
2: I-10 westbound, FHP tells me that we do have a tree down in the right lane on the ramp to Roosevelt to watch out for, causing some slowdowns around that area. And Mandarin to Orange Park on the west beltway northbound, slow go starting at Old St. Augustine Road, and that slow drive continues as you cross over the Buckman Bridge. From the Traffic Center, I'm Brian Middleton.
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2: From the Strada Air Conditioning and Heating Traffic Center.
3: Ocean Way down to the south side on the East Beltway southbound. You're looking at least 18 minutes to get from the Daines Point down to Butler Boulevard. And as you track out of downtown down to the south end, I-95 southbound, at least a 21-minute ride from I-10 down to the Beltway. From the Traffic Center, I'm Brian Middleton.
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My name is Tank. I can't hear this song without seeing a dancing gopher. Well, that is until my meds kick in.

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96.9 The Eagle, Jacksonville's classic hits. How you doing? It's Tank. A lot of times we'll have some stories, right? Like, and they're typically crime stories or stories about animals escaping. That's pretty much the only thing that we can talk about that doesn't have people picking sides or getting angry. And this is the animal type of story. Two giraffes from Virginia have been missing for a year. These things have been missing. These are giraffes. How did giraffes hide from view for an entire year? They must have had really good hats and turtlenecks.

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